take my hand and come with me, because you look so fine that I really want to make you mine. I say you look so fine that I really want to make you mine. 4, 5, 6, come on and get your kicks. Now you don't.

and these three other hearts. I love these guys. But this next song is about being down at the bottom, fighting your way back to find yourself. The song is called Scars.

Radio 21. Hit it. This ain't no disco. It ain't no country club either.

0: skills, got the skills, got the
1: skills. Heaven is a half pipe.
2: If I die before I wake,